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0: Grabbed a muffled too.
1: What?
0: Referencing a callback a few hours ago, a female lost her army pack at the Irving. She's wondering if it's 24/7. I've told her it's, don't believe it is. And she's looking for solutions.

0: Councilman Pugh, go ahead.
1: Yeah, Irving's saying there's no backpack here, so I'm not sure. Has she got the right store?
0: She didn't sound very sure either. Not sure.
1: I'll give her a call.

Oakland State. Woodsville Ambulance, 181 Benton Road, Unit 30, 17 Delta, 56-year-old male, conscious breathing, not alert. He fell out of his chair and is now showing stroke symptoms, does have a history of stroke, and is now bleeding from the mouth. Again, Twin State, Woodsville Ambulance, 181 Benton Road, Unit 30, 17 Delta, 56-year-old male, conscious and breathing, not alert, fell out of a chair, is now showing stroke symptoms, does have a history of stroke, and bleeding from the mouth. Time of tone, 2050.

0: 123. Police responding, please.
1: Twin State, what's going on, please? Update from 911, clear evidence of stroke shown on the right side of the face.

0: Waterville 4, Griffin.
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1: I do have a contact number for her. 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
1: 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I do have a vehicle here when you're clear for a Mass 20. 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
0: Go ahead with it, Gordon 416.
1: Massachusetts 9, Y Young, XX Ray 457.

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0: Stand by. Florida,
2: Glenn. What are the coordinates for her last ping? If you can just text them to me.
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Flint State, Groton Fire Department, Groton Reigate EMS, Woodsville Ambulance, backup. Responding, Groton. About a quarter mile off from the intersection of Scott Highway and State Forest Road, on State Forest Road. Report of a motor vehicle accident, vehicle into a ditch, unknown injury, airbag leakage. Again, Twin State, Groton Fire Department, Groton Reigate EMS, Woodsville Ambulance backup. Responding, Groton. About a quarter mile up State Forest Road from Scott Highway. Report of a motor vehicle accident, vehicle into a ditch, unknown injury, airbag leakage. Time of your tone, 2120.

Woods Lane, Milford. Woods Lane, Milford, transporting one to Cottage, 2121.

0: Grafton to Waterville, 4. A fishing game 30 just called and he confirmed that that female near that trailhead is close enough to where she can probably hear your vehicle siren or something like that. And suggested maybe if she could walk out, if she can hear it.
1: Yeah, I'm pretty much on top of the coordinates right now, doing some yelling, trying to get all of her. You can give Fishing Game 30 myself if you want to talk direct.
0: Great.

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2: 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She's a little further than these coordinates, but we're pretty accurate. I think I got her voice, but I don't have physical contact yet.
1: Receive, Waterville 4.

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Direct POV, 2124. Be advised, we did get an update from 911. This is actually going to be about a quarter mile west of that intersection on 302. That about a quarter mile from the Upper Valley Grill by the water tub, spring off.

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Foot State Groton Fire Department, Groton Reigate EMS, and Woods Lane Bones back up. Second tone. Respond about a quarter mile west now on Scott Highway from the intersection of State Forest Road for a report of a motor vehicle accident, vehicle into a ditch, unknown injury, airbag, or leakage. Again, Twin State, Groton Fire Department, Groton Reigate EMS, and Woods Lane Bones back up. Now respond a quarter mile west, the intersection of Scott Highway and State Forest Road. Report of a motor vehicle accident, vehicle into a ditch, unknown injury, airbag, or leakage. Time of second tone, 21:26. Woods Lane Bones,

What's the lane bound, sir? What's the lane bound 3 off the cottage 2120?

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As far as I can tell, you're my only responder for the FAS squad. Do you need any further tone? Or do you want Newberry? 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

Rotten Rescue 1. Rotten Rescue 1, you're responding. 2130. And did you copy the updated location is a quarter mile west of the intersection? Rotten Rescue 1, you have it. 2131. They said it should be in the area of the water tub spring off. Groton Engine 1. Groton Engine 1, you're responding and you have the updated location, 2131.

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2: I see 4 and 4.

What's the name of, sir? What's the name of, three? Clear Cottage responding out to Groton 2135. Groton Rescue just arrived on scene. 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
1: Six. 6-2-6, 10-3. 6-2-5 will be standing by with the vehicle waiting for the 28. I'll be in with the Plymouth PD as well.
0: 10-5.

Trot Command advising vehicles off the road. Poses no danger. It's wrapped with warning tape and marked by state police. All units are clear returning. Command terminated. 2140.

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0: 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I'm going to check on what the weapon was.
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trip after responding units in Woodstock. Female subject has a weapon in her vehicle and is known to possess a firearm. There is not a firearm involved in this at this time.

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1: 815, copy.
0: 10-5, 625-609, did you copy?

0: is responding. Female is back 911 with Lincoln, advising that the male stole her phone and has thrown all of her medications into the fire.
1: 815 copies.
0: 75, 815.

0: 5, all units be advised. The victim is at lot G9 at Russell Pond.
1: 815, copy.
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0: 609.
1: Make contact with a female up here. She's saying that a Michael Leclerc left the campsite in a white van. I didn't see any white vans coming in or anything. Just going to be getting information.
0: 10-5.

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1: down below. 10-5. Trip up 635-815. 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
0: 815-10-5. 609-815. She's claiming injury. There was physical assault. 10-5.

0: 626.
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0: 10-4.

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1: 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There's 7, check and status.
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0: Yeah. Call me and ID when you're clear.
1: Go ahead with it, Lancaster 8.
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1: 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She has a pretty severely swollen ankle. Just have them look at it.
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0: You check for a 23 check by name and date of birth.
2: Oh.
0: Do you have that?
2: Okay.
0: That's about it.
1: Hey, firm. I will give you a call with the information. 1 second. And I'm going to get the next call in rotation. We are... CS. Yes.
0: Receiving, guys, sir.

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0: Was unable to get in touch with CNS. Lost getting saved 20 minutes ETA.
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0: Here in New Hampshire, 21, Rhode Island, 22, my name and date of birth.
1: Go ahead with it, Franklin, 4.
0: First of Marissa, Mary, Adam, Robert, Ida, Sam, Adam. Last of Sam, Tom, Ocean, Union, Robert, Sam. Date of birth, 1993, 0624.
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0: Marissa Stores at Foster, Rhode Island. 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Clear New Hampshire history.
1: 10-5. Pulled him over for defective equipment, a headlight, and apparently SB pulled him over further down south. I'm going to cut him loose with a warning.
0: Where's he, Frank 24?

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1: 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That's 38318, Woodstock PD.
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0: 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Just informing you.
1: 8-1-5.

0: 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We're continuing to Woodstock, inhaler administered.
1: 10-5.
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0: 815.
1: 12th unit will be out at Woodstock for processing a female. Ending mileage is 38328. That's 38328.
0: Ground 5815.

0: Yeah, the zero crossing kind of shows time for 30 minutes.
1: Right.
0: Both from two.
2: Both from two.
0: From two. Sheriff 26.
1: Okay, sir.
0: Service 20. Whitefield 4.
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0: Whitefield 4.

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1: 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I'll be 10 to 9.
0: 10-5.

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1: Yeah, but

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0: 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Welcome to. See welcome to. Welcome 89. Again, Spike 4.
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0: Ten five.

0: 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At arrest, and we'll be around to that alarm.
1: Ray Sebastian, Lancaster.

0: Lancaster 8 to Grafton. Lancaster 8. You can hear me clear without alarm.
1: Let's see if I can see.

7. You can show Lane Castor 8, 10-2, and I will be on call until 5. Lane Castor 2 will be on call after that. That's the same, I guess.

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Norfolk Lancaster Ambulance, 8 Gate Hill Road in Lancaster, 4817 Alpha, 7302 Alpha, 7302 Alpha, Gmail, South, Solicitus, County Town 143.

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0: 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Mike out Centerville, sir. Show us en route.
1: Grace, are you responding at 151?

0: 815. Could you run a serial number for a pistol for me?
1: 10-3.
0: It's going to be a 9mm Taurus, serial number Tango, X-ray Charlie, 54347. That's Tango, X-ray Charlie, 54347.
1: Step five.

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1: Lancaster 8.
0: I'll be 10-2.
1: Right, see you, Lancaster 8.

0: 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Lancaster Angeles 3.
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0: 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Lancaster Ambulance 3. 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No transport.
1: Lancaster 8, you're clear. 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

0: 815.
1: 12 myself and 635, clear from that call. Both units 1079.
0: 10-5, do you need a full packet for your 17?
1: A firm.
0: What were the charges?
1: DV, simple assault, and criminal mischief. Yeah, just so you're aware, the court date is going to be on the 21st of this month, 08, at Plymouth District Court.
0: The 17's last name was Frost, correct?
1: Abram Frost.
0: 10-5.

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0: Rescue 1 out of service for inspection, please.

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0: 10-1. Myself and two will be out of the elementary school.
1: Let's say Franconia 1.

0: 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Can you show me clear citation issued for registration, warning for speed?
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1: 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Probably continue.
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1: Bethlehem 1.
0: I have a callback request from Charlie at DCYF regarding Renee Blake.
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Respond to the area of 940 Meadow Street in Littleton. 30 Delta, two patients. One is not completely alert with back pain, one with a head injury. Twin States and Littleton Fire Department, respond to the area of 940 Meadow Street in Littleton for a 30 Delta, two patients. One is not completely alert with back pain, one with a head injury. Time is 8:45.

0: 6, Grand John North.
1: Sheriff 6, go ahead.
0: I'll be responding over to Meadow Street with Olson.
1: Message received. Did you copy all the information on the dispatch?
0: It sounds like 2 patients of the boom truck involved.
1: Yeah, 1 patient got struck in the head with the boom truck. The other one's got a back injury.
0: What was the second one? What kind of injury?
1: It looks like a back injury.
0: Crazy.
2: 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Little Samuel 3 has the message, times 847.

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Wilson, engine one, requesting a staffing recall. Time's 8:47. 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
1: 6, go ahead.
0: Yeah, it's close, yes.
1: Message, CTR 6.

Ambulance 3, go ahead. Littleton Ambulance 3 is on scene, time speed 49.

Littleton Car 1, go ahead. Littleton Car 1 is on scene, establishing Meadow Street Command. Time is 8:50. Littleton Engine 1, go ahead. 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Your time is 8:50.

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Swing State to Meadow Street Command. Meadow Street Command, NVRH has the information. 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

Matter Street Command, go ahead. Littleton Ambulance 3 is transporting to NVRH. Time is 0900.

Littleton, Ambulance 1, go ahead. Littleton, Ambulance 1, strain 41 to NVRH, time is 901.

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1: Mike, Sarandon. Mike, Sarandon, the Gill Hall. 651 US Route 2, 87-year-old male with us. Lancaster Ambulance to Gill Hall, 651 Route 2, 87-year-old male with us, 911.

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1: Yeah, must.

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Littleton Engine 1 is back in quarters. Time is 9:19.

0: 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I am clear from the SO, headed to Berlin to do some services.
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unit on Twin State, go again. Unit on Twin State, you're completely broken. I am seeing that Littleton A3 is at NVRH. Littleton A3 is off at NVRH. Time is 9:26.

Jones and Carwin, go ahead. Wilson Car 1 is conducting a fire drill. 385 Meadow Street, time is 9:29. 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

Winston answering Littleton, car one. I believe we're getting it now, Chief. I will confirm in a second for you. Winston, Littleton, 2-1.

Littleton Ambulance 1, go ahead. Littleton Ambulance 1 and Ambulance 3 are clear of NVRH returning. Time is 9:47.

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Wilson Car 1 has the update, time 9:51.

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Twin States of Littleton Fire Department, Sugar Hill EMS, respond to 912 Route 18 in Sugar Hill for 26 Charlie, 93-year-old female, conscious, breathing, and alert, low O2, and feeling weak. Twin State 2, Littleton Fire Department, Sugar Hill EMS, respond to 912 Route 18 in Sugar Hill for a 26 Charlie, 93-year-old female, conscious, breathing, and alert, low O2, feeling weak. Time is 10:21.

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Sugar Hill on one. You're broken. Go again. Sugar Hill on one. Advising all Sugar Hill units are clear. Times 10:58. Littleton Ambulance 3, go ahead. Littleton Ambulance 3 is en route to NVRH with 1 times 10:59.

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1: Do you still have her on the line?
0: I do not, Whitefield 1.
1: Precinct. You can close it.
0: Message received, Whitefield 1.

0: aircraft of the Bethlehem 4. Status check.
1: Still on. 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
0: Message to the Bethlehem 4.

South Bloomingburg Road. 77-year-old male breathing difficulty. Civil EMS, Lancaster Ambulance, 415 South Bloomingburg Road. A 77-year-old female difficulty breathing, 11 times. Bloomberg K2 responding to

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1: Bonnie?
0: Bonnie wasn't one.

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1: Lancaster, angle 3.
0: On scene.
1: Lancaster, angle 3 is on scene, 11 points.

an ambulance 3. Go ahead. Littleton Ambulance 3 is at MVRH. Time is 11:28.

0: That's on one graph. Telephone one, go ahead.
1: Just calling Jefferson Street. I have an answer 20 if you want to add that.
0: Go ahead, telephone one.
1: Sweet answer, 465-3049. Should come back to 120 Jefferson.
0: Telephone one, that's affirmative. Comes back to a Maya Burlow. It is a Honda CRV.
1: I received. We'll call him some other info, but spoke to both parties involved, and we just served them notice against trespasses, and we'll be clear.
0: Message received, Bethel Moore.
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0: Delta 2 Graph Falcon, I'm going to pitch off on Route 3 on the Stratford Town Line. Can I get a Quebec 20 whenever you're ready?
1: Delta 2, do you have traffic?

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1: Can I get a callback 20 whenever you're ready?
0: Is this just going to be a check or something different?
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0: On the Shopper Town line.
2: Morning, a dog fight call that happened at 46 Agassiz Street this past Sunday. I pulled up the case number and show Bethlehem 2's on scene time in the call description.
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Twin States to Woodsville Ambulance. Respond to 1586 Benton Road in Haverhill for a 30 Bravo, 37-year-old female, conscious, breathing, and alert. Femur snapped. Twin State to Woodsville Ambulance. Respond to 1586 Benton Road in Haverhill for a 30 Bravo, 37-year-old female, conscious, breathing, and alert. Femur snapped. Time is 12:01.

Woodsville Ambulance 4, go ahead. Woodsville Ambulance 4 is responding to 1586 Benton Road. Time is 12:03. Update from 911. The caller is alone, stating that they have a dog that is friendly and the door is unlocked. Woodsville Ambulance 4 has the update. Your time is 12:03.

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Twin State to Easton Fire Department, respond to 162 Loop Road in Easton for a fire alarm activation. Time is 12:06.

East and K1 is responding. Time is 12:00. East and K1 advising hold units in quarters. Have knowledge that it's an accidental investigation. Still investigating. Time is 12:08.

Twin State to Easton K1. Do you want any further tones at this point? Easton K1 is on scene. No further tones needed. Time is 12:11.

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Your time is 12:16.

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26 Littleton Fire Department. 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Twin States Littleton Fire Department. 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Times 1251.

to Mayville 3, go ahead. Mayville 3 is responding to 503 Cottage Street. 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

Alpha, said the little funambulist three. Little funambulist three copies direct. Time is 12:54. Lincoln Car 2, go ahead. Littleton Car 2 is on scene at Cottage Street. Time is 12:54. Correction. Littleton Car 2 is responding to Cottage Street. Time is 12:55.

Littleton, ambulance 3, go ahead. Littleton, ambulance 3 is on scene. Your time is 12:59.

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A3 preparing one for transport. Time is 1309.

0: 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Respond to the area of Corrigan Hill Road. Truck on fire. Pickup truck with fire coming out the bottom of it. Headed towards Whitefield. Going past the Lancaster Fire Department. Respond to the area of Corrigan Hill for a pickup truck on fire. Fire coming out from the bottom of it. Headed towards Whitefield. Time is 13:30.
1: Northbound from Lancaster K3.
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Los Angeles 3, go ahead. Littleton Ambulance 3 is transporting 1 to Littleton Regional. 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
0: We'll be on and responding.
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1: If you could come along in the utility to assist with traffic.

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1: 539-7052.
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1: Lancaster Fire Command, go ahead.
0: Be advised, fire's been knocked down. We'll be remaining on scene for a bit while they try to clear the roadway here.
1: Lancaster Fire Command advising fire has been knocked down. We'll be remaining on scene. Time is 1328.
0: Norpac, Lancaster Utility 1.
1: Lancaster Utility 1, go ahead.
0: Be on scene.
1: Lancaster Utility 1 is on scene. Time is 1328.

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1: Vehicle, and they were able to pull it up the hill into the pull-off. It is clearly off the road, and I'll be clear.
2: Messenger Z, Lancaster 1.

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Woodsville Ambulance 4, go ahead. 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

0: 216-20. Can you Bolo 4, New Hampshire, King Ida, Nora George, Ocean Frank? Should be on a red vehicle.
1: Yep.
0: I haven't ran it yet. Charlie 93 northbound, just past exit 24. So this car is all over the road, high rate of speed.
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1: Six-20, are you calling?
0: Negative.
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0: Ready off on a motor vehicle stop, 93 northbound at 109.2. Just having some trouble with the MDT, backfilling all that for me. Are you able to see the vehicle in there?
1: That's the affirmative. Sheriff 6.
0: Appreciate it. You just give me a status on the first RO, Richard.
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0: closing out is negative 19. It's showing 95. How much was that shit? Okay, of course.
1: Tempo.

Eastern State, the Woodsville Ambulance Backup, Groton Reigate EMS. Respond to 2883 South Bailey Hazen Road in Reigate for an 80-year-old female. Stopped breathing. Her son is starting CPR. Twin State 2, Woodsville Ambulance Backup, Groton Reigate EMS. Respond to 2883 South Bailey Hazen Road in Reigate. 80-year-old female, stopped breathing. Her son is starting CPR. Your time is 1413.

Zillion Mills 3, go ahead. Woodsville Ambulance 3 is responding at 2883 South Bailey Hazen Road, Reigate. Time is 1415.

Hold the line, sir. Was the limit 3 requesting a tone backup for manpower 14600? Prince State, was the ambulance backup? Prince State, was the ambulance backup? Manpower request. Respond in Rygate, 2883 South Bailey Hazen Road, EPR in progress. Twin State, what's the ambulance backup? Manpower request. Respond in Rygate, 2883 South Bailey Hazen Road, EPR in progress. Time of tone, 1470. 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

0: Rotten M2. 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Have you and M9 who's got a delayed response, your wishes on further tone?
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0: Twin State, Groton Rag 80 MS, second tone. 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Respond in Rag 8, 2883 South Bailey Hazen Road, 80-year-old female, EPR in progress. 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

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Twin State to Woodville Ambulance Backup. Paramedic request for 2883 South Bailey Hazen Road in Reigate. 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

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Twin States Woodsville Ambulance Backup, second tone. 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Time is 1423. 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Woodsville K1 is responding. Time is 1424. Woodsville Ambulance 3 is on scene. 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

them too. Go ahead. Groton M2 advising any responders can stand down. Confirmed untimely. 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Time is 14:29.

Woodsville K1, go ahead. Woodsville K1 is standing down. Your time is 1429.

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Littleton Ambulance 3 is clear of NDRH, returning to Littleton. Time is 14:33.

M2, go ahead. Groton EMS is clearing. Woodville Ambulance 3 is remaining on scene. Time's 1439.

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2: Six fifty, ten three. Ten two. Ten five, six fifty, or ten two, troop out 605.
0: I have a long way driver. It may be a medical emergency. 93 south, northbound in the southbound lane. Elderly woman, exit 33 area. Possibly slumped over the steering wheel at this time.
3: Okay, vehicle stopped.
0: I believe it stopped. It's hard to understand. The woman is giving it to me third party. 911 has started EMS for this.
3: Okay, 10-5.

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0: Maybe the exit 42 off ramp. So exit 42 in Meadow Street. With Virginia, S. Sam, T. Tom, P. Paul, 7125.
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1: Sheriff 6?
0: You clear for a second vehicle on this.
1: Go ahead, Sheriff 6.
0: Boswater, Virginia, U Union, T Tom, D David, 3093.

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1: Go ahead.
0: The second plate you're in does not come back on file.

0: about 6:05, my fishing game 31 has traveled from the basin all the way to 32 with negative contact with any vehicle. He's turned around and going back now.
1: Sure, Mark, thank you.
0: 10-5.
1: The second vehicle is most likely going to be a misuse of plates as well as unregistered and an unregistered trailer. Are you clear for a female operator out of New York State on the second vehicle?
2: Go ahead.
1: Last of Din, D. David, I. Ida, and Nora, and Nora. First of Lucy, L-U-C-Y, and middle A. Adam. Date of birth is going to be 1989-0327, and I have info for the driver of the first vehicle when you're clear.

0: 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That subject out of New York's coming back not on file.
1: Need clear for OLN.
0: Shows a valid license 3 of 2031 and no history in New Hampshire.
1: Very easy. If you clear for a second, we'll do out of Virginia by OLN.

0: Sheriff 6 shows a valid license through 6/2033 and no history in New Hampshire.
1: 3-6. And the Versa is at a valid 20.

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1: Sheriff 6?
0: Are you clear for a VIN on the unregistered vehicle?

0: Go ahead, Sheriff 6.
1: It's going to be 4, F as in French, 4, Y Yankee, R Robert, 1, 2, C Charlie, 0, Y Yankee, T Tom, M Mary, 20932.

0: that bid does not come on file. Just confirming that was out of Virginia, correct?
1: Actually, looking at it now, the title's going to be out of Michigan. 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
1: Greasy, that's the one, thank you.

with the landbound 4. With the landbound 4, back coverage area in service 1580.

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0: 10-5, I believe she must have moved on.
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0: Lake Josh Grandville. Lancaster Ambulance, 91 Clinton, 37 Alpha, 69-year-old. Lancaster Ambulance, 91 Country Village Road, 69-year-old female with critical lab, section 15, third one.
1: Currently having an issue with my printer, so it's going to be a warning for the unregistered vehicle. 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
2: Message received Lancaster 5.

pull out an ambulance. Pull out an ambulance. 1469 Route 3 North, the 28 Charlie. 51-year-old male with facial and leg numbness. Pull out an ambulance. 1469 Route 3 North, 51-year-old male with facial and extremity numbness. The time is 1551.

Tango Man 82. Tango Man 82, you're on the air, 1552. 911 reporting no evidence of a stroke, and the patient will meet you at the end of the driveway.

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On A2 responding 1555, the patient will meet you at the end of the drive.

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1: Yeah,

Twin State, Lisbon Fire Department, Lisbon Ambulance. Respond in the area of the KOA campground, 2154, Route 302, for a motor vehicle accident, 29 Delta, two-car MVA, 21-year-old male with injuries. There is also leakage. Twin State, Lisbon Fire Department, Lisbon Ambulance. In the area of the KOA campground, 2154, Route 302, motor vehicle accident, 29 Delta, a two-car MVA with 21-year-old male with injuries, also leakage. Time of tone, 1600.

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1: Unit on North Gus. Franconia, 2 to Gratz and 10-2.
0: Sure.
1: Matt C, Franconia 2.

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1: Sheriff 5.
0: I'm on 302 near the Littleton town line. I'll be responding to the motor vehicle collision.
1: Mass City, Sheriff 5.

Twin State, Woodsville Ambulance, respond 65 Central Street, patient will be apartment 3G George, for a male, not conscious, not breathing. Twin State, Woodsville Ambulance, respond 65 Central Street, apartment 3G George, for a male, not conscious, not breathing, time of tone 1603. Lisbon Ambulance 1. Lisbon Ambulance 1, you're responding. 1603.

0: North Axis, Lancaster 33. 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
0: We're off at Weeks.
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2: Woodsville Ambulance 3, Ambulance 4, you're responding 1605. Be advised, update from 911, CPR is not in progress. No one willing to get near the patient, possible untimely.
3: Unit calling Grafton.
4: Grafton 2. I recently called the Essex County Corps. 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Time now. 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
1: Sheriff 5.
0: I'll be clear of the motor vehicle collision, and I'll be en route to Lisbon for the juvenile matter.
1: Nice to meet you, Sheriff 5.

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0: Master Chief. 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

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Lisbon Ambles, 1 clear, C9, transport 1635.

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0: 10-2 home.
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1: I see you, Audible 2.
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2: Was the next one clear, returning 16-39. 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

0: 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Parents have located the juvenile. 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

Oxford State Lisbon Fire Department, Lisbon Ambulance, respond 21 North Main Street, the area of the New Beginning Salon, 29 Delta, 11-year-old male, conscious breathing alert, does have a hand injury after hitting a vehicle on a motorized bike. Twin State, Lisbon Fire Department, Lisbon Ambulance, 21 North Main Street, New Beginning Salon, 29 Delta, 11-year-old male, conscious breathing and alert, the hand injury after hitting a vehicle with a motorized bike. Sign of tone 1708.

Lisbon K1, you're on scene advising all units can stand down, no injury. 1710. Lisbon Station, you copy out the 8 units standing down, 1710.

0: 5, Grafton.
1: Sheriff 5.
2: Yeah.
0: The subject's behavior does not rise to the level of IA, but I did advise the parents of a course of action they can take through prayer and complaint. You can show me clear that call.
1: Master Chief, Sheriff 5.

0: Sheriff, 5 Grafton.
1: Sheriff, what?
0: I don't know the type of call for service, but I'll be off with Lisbon Fire on Main Street area, Lisbon.
1: Messenger, is that 21 North 8 at the New Beginning Salon area?

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0: Where is he going from here?

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0: I'll be changing location to a residence on School Street to speak with the parents of an involved juvenile.
1: I'm going to see you, Sheriff 5.
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1: Yeah,

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0: Twin State, Woodsland Zone. Respond 19 Smith Street. 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In Twin State, Woodsland Zone. Respond 19 Smith Street, Apartment 4. 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
1: 4731, 10-2, have a good night.
0: Nice to see you, 4731. You as well.
2: What's the landmark for? What's the landmark for? You're responding. 1806.

Twin State Lisbon Ambulance, stand by for tone. Twin State Lisbon Ambulance, respond to 134th School Street. For a juvenile who is possibly taking pills, she is pale. Again, Twin State Lisbon Ambulance, respond to 134th School Street in Lisbon. For a juvenile believed to have taken pills and is pale, time of your tone, 1812.

Woodville Ambulance 4, go ahead. Woodville Ambulance 4 will be on scene clearing shortly with a non-transport. City is on scene 1814.

listening, One Glenn. Listen A1, you're on awaiting personnel 1817. You are about to be due for second tones if you need them. Listen A1, you're advising. Go ahead with second tone 1817. Flint State, listen ambulance. Second tone. Lisbon ambulance, second tone, respond to 134 School Street in Lisbon. Per PD for a juvenile, is believed to have taken pills in his tail. Again, Twin State, Lisbon ambulance, second tone, 134 School Street in Lisbon. Per PD for a juvenile who is believed to take pills in his tail. Time for your second tone, 1818.

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What's Billy, 4-1? What's Billy, 4-2 in service, PD has a seat in 1819.

Listening, one breath. You're on scene in 4 with command 18 points.

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0: 10-2. 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
1: Sheriff 26, did you have traffic?
0: 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I just got your text messages regarding the faxes and person being ready down to Plymouth. 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Take care of those faxes when I get back in an hour and a half.
1: Message received, Sheriff 26.
2: Twin State Lisbon Ambulance, respond to 134 School Street in Lisbon for a possible victim of assault. Again, Twin State Lisbon Ambulance, respond to 134 School Street in Lisbon for a possible victim of assault. Undertone 1927.

Twin State Wilson Fire Department, stand by for Jones. Twin State Wilson Fire Department, respond to 28 Main Street in Littleton in front of Jax Jr. per PD for an evaluation. Again, Twin State Littleton Fire Department, respond to 28 Main Street in Littleton in front of Jax Jr. per PD for an evaluation. Time of your tone, 1934.

Flash it on Twin State, go again. Well, thanks for your responding 1936.

Well, it's an A3. 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Well, it's an A3. You're on C-1938.

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1: 10-5, I'm a little over 5 minutes away. I'm on my way there.
0: That's received, Frank 24.

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Littleton Ambulance 3, transporting 1 to LRH, 1951.

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Well, 23, go ahead. Well, 23, you're off at LA, 1967.

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0: Should be clearing Pullman's PD and route to the jail with one. Did you let the jail know?
1: Message received, Sheriff 26. 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